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1: Mr. Worldwide to infinity, you know the roof on fire. We gon' boogie, oogie, oogie, jiggle, wiggle, and dance like the roof on fire.
2: We gon' drink and take shots until we fall out like the roof on fire. 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

In a world of love, destiny brings people together in ways we might not fully understand. It is a powerful force that connects hearts, regardless of time or logic, and it's those moments when two people's hearts intersect. It creates beautiful stories that go beyond time and reason. This is

Maayong gabi once again diha kang Pastor Richard Dangalio diha sa 104.9 Radio Kaibigan Surala South Cotabato. 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Good evening DJ Aya. Shoutout ko nila Janjan, Love, Gary J, JR Florence, Michelle Cominquis Flores, Ronel Narcin Luz, Ruel Naris Flor, Angelica Gaga, Elsie R. Ami, Celia Bibing, request kong song Kumpas. Salamat.

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4: 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Amen.